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1: 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Call that African herbal, pretend for Solbeki, African herbal medicine, Bethlehem Bucks Cosmetics, Kotwa, Rizzi, Herizmi, Bishop on Social Certification, Kerry, Kamanaka, Aferinchen, Tech City of Pharmacy, you can remember what I want like a 073-525-358.
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1: This group here, through our intelligence information that we received, is that they are suspected to be part of the Rolex gang. And you know that Rolex gang, they operate in a, their modus operandi is that they follow their victims in the malls. That's where they identify their victims. And then from there, some of the times, they will follow the victims to their homes. And that's where they will rob them of their jewelries and their expensive watches, specifically your Rolex watches. But sometimes other victims will be robbed right here, right there, when they exit the malls. So this is another group that we have identified.
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3: Jacob Zuma was the state president of this country. He was here when our people were crying about illegal immigrants, illegal spaza shops. Today, you stand on platforms and say people are speaking English. How convenient is that? Supporting March and March, standing in the streets and marshalling our people to chaos and anarchy. There are formations in our politics that have embraced an open ethno-nationalism, politically convenient to mobilize our people politically for an election manipulation.
2: Mbalula o boetse o tsheheditse bohato ba moporesidente wa moga Cyril Ramaphosa ba ho etsa kopo kgotla ya gore tshebetso ya komiti e e karabelelang tabeng tsa go theolwa ga baetapele ditulong e tlile go fuputsa taba ya phalaphala e emise ka tshebetso o re palamente e lokela go latela metšha e nepagetseng.
3: The foundational report on which this process rests is itself the subject of review before the courts to be heard in September. Our considered view is that it cannot be sound for Parliament to charge ahead with a full inquiry on a foundation that a competent court may yet set aside. When that very court is seized with assisting Parliament to settle the base record from which it must work, it is better to allow another competent forum to do its work so that Parliament proceeds once properly and on solid ground, rather than twice, wastefully and on contested ground.
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3: The Speaker stands above this contest. The institution of the National Assembly must remain neutral, and the Speaker is properly preserving that neutrality by filing a notice to abide the decision of the court. The Speaker has acted correctly, constitutionally, and with complete propriety throughout, and the ANC stands fully behind the office and the person of the Speaker. Any attempt to draw the Speaker into the merits of this matter is misplaced, and the ANC will not countenance it.
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3: Since March of this year, we have seen our internal processes second-guessed, our conferences interdicted, and our lawful exercise of our own constitutional instruments litigated upon at every turn. This pattern calls for deep introspection, and we do not exclude the possibility of elevating our treatment to a formal complaint through the proper channels provided by the law. Consider what is at stake. There are 703 branches in the Eastern Cape. Every one of them wishes to go to conference. Yet not a single ward, not a single branch among our 703 is party to this litigation.
2: Mbalula o re ditlhophiso tsa ANC tsa dikgetho di motšheng, mme tebelelo ke gore bonkgetheng ba ditulo tsa bomajoro ba 150 ba tla tlhongwa dipotso jalo ka baikopedi ba mosebetsi.

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2: Load shedding kills jobs, it prevents people from running their businesses, and it hurts our economy. And it inconveniences and devastates the ordinary lives of South Africans.
3: It might happen that some people somewhere are benefiting with this blockout. It can't be that in 13 years we are unable to resolve this problem as a country. It becomes clear that there's no political will to resolve the matter. The leadership that we have in government is totally failing.
4: It is totally unacceptable that there was enough electricity for the election. And then suddenly thereafter, we move to stage 4 of load shedding.
5: This is indeed a tough time for the class of 2021. I understand that the load shedding is not doing us any favors.
6: This devastating load shedding is collapsing the economy. President Cyril Ramaphosa must fire the minister immediately. Because he is the political head of the department. So he must be fired and take full responsibility for what is happening in our country.

0: Ube ubo luke. 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
15: 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And it's proven to be too high, yeah. Because on a natural basis, it's 21. So there's something that's very wrong. So what we did is we introduced a new scorecard, okay. But pulled back completely in the volumes.
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16: 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After June 2026 installment, the outstanding balance remains at approximately 6.17 billion.
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2: 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Have them to another turn, but tell them to be like one of the lowest police commands and the 15 years as well. Never had it been about 3 years.
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1: 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This after entering into a plea agreement with the state. He has been separated from the case and is expected to turn state witness, Musa Mhlongo, in Johannesburg.
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2: This group here, through our intelligence information that we received, is that they are suspected to be part of the Rolex gang. And you know that Rolex gang, they operate in a, their modus operandi is that they follow their victims in the malls. That's where they identify their victims. And then from there, some of the times, they will follow the victims to their homes. And that's where they will rob them of their jewelries and their expensive watches, specifically your Rolex watches. But sometimes other victims will be robbed right here, right there, when they exit the malls. So this is another group that we have identified.
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0: I'm going to go to the house. I'm going to go to the house. I'm going to go to the house. I'm going to go to the house. I'm going to go to the house. I'm going to go to the house. I'm going to go to the house. I'm going to go to the house. I'm going to go to the house. I'm going to go to the house. I'm going to go to the house. I'm going to go to the house. I'm going to go to the house. I'm going to go to the house. I'm going to go to the house. I'm going to go to the house. I'm going to go to the house. I'm going to go to the house. I'm going to go to the house. I'm going to go to the house. I'm going to go to the house. I'm going to go to the house. I'm going to go to the house. I'm going to go to the house. I'm going to go to the house. I'm going to go to the house. I'm going to go to the house. I'm going to go to the house. I'm going to go to the house. I'm going to go to the house. I'm going to go to the house. I'm going to go to the house. I'm going to go to the house. I'm going to go to the house. I'm going to go to the house. I'm going to go to the house. I'm going to go to the house. I'm going to go to the house

2.0, a Traxxin Molly, a Mahu, a Ginger Stone, My Love is Free, Double Exposure, a Radio. Until we're back to Horakia Busupa, Arbaludi Daba.

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1: Some of the speakers that are expected to address the mourners is the Minister of Small Business Development, Comrade Stella Ndabeni, the Deputy Minister of Human Settlements, Comrade Thandi Mahambehlala, and the Secretary General of the African National Congress, Comrade Fikile Mbalula, and the service starts at 9 at Feather Market Hall.
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2: 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This after entering into a plea agreement with the state. He has been separated from the case and is expected to turn state witness. 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
3: 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Nku offered several explanations for the money, including that it allowed him to travel discreetly and that he preferred using cash instead of bank cards. However, evidence leader advocate Tebogo Mosikile confronted Nku with bank records showing that he used his bank card for several toll gate payments while traveling between Johannesburg and Durban. The commission also heard that most of the money remained intact when Nku was found with it, raising further questions about his explanation that the money was intended for travel expenses. I am Sibahle Motha in Pretoria.
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1: 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But maybe that's a complex question. So, for the first time, I'm going to talk about Bloemfontein. 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
2: This is not a football stadium. It's a nice stadium, a fantastic stadium, everything you want, but only the grass is football. All the rest is not. It's a covered stadium, so yeah, I like to play in an open stadium. I don't feel really the atmosphere in such a stadium. When you compare it with Azteca, for example, that's a football stadium. So, yeah, we have to deal with it. And again, yeah, those stadiums are fantastic stadiums. Also for the crowd, I think they see everything in that stadium. There are no places who are covered or whatever. So again, but. Yeah, I rather like a real football stadium.
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1: Fulione was arrested at the OR Tambo International Airport last week upon his arrival from the US. The Directorate for Priority Crime Investigation, the Hawks, says more suspects are expected to be arrested soon in the 27 million rand fraud case. The state believes that Fulione helped facilitate the fraudulent sale of at least 46 properties. He remains in the Khosi Mampuru prison in Pretoria. Neriya Hlakotsa, SABC News, Johannesburg.
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3: Nku has come under extensive questioning over the more than 60,000 rands in cash that he was carrying on the day of the Eroton drug bust. Nku offered several explanations for the money, including that it allowed him to travel discreetly and that he preferred using cash instead of bank cards. However, evidence leader advocate Tebogo Mosikile confronted Nku with bank records showing that he used his bank card for several toll gate payments while traveling between Johannesburg and Durban. The commission also heard that most of the money remained intact when Nku was found with it, raising further questions about his explanation that the money was intended for travel expenses. I am Sibahle Motha in Pretoria.
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3: A moment of emotions, not only because we won the game, because we were in the second round, but also for me. I said it already in the past that probably it will be one of my last games of my career. And when you can end a career like I had on this way, I think everybody or every coach dream of it. And I believe, and I'm here in the situation. So, yeah.
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4: 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around we hope it will even be bigger than the last year one
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4: yeah that is why more the budget speech ya ga ne ke bua gore re tle go strengthen a partnership le di private sector Lady institutions saying we are having a collaboration with institutions like both Sun City and others. Re intensify happily the flagship activities. The flagship activities is where ba tla ba na le bo mahika mahikeng re nna le bo lebelo la dipisi la bokone bophirima re nna le bona bo ziakhala and partnership ya rona le these institutions ke di 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tourism destination of choice a unique than any other choice in the country and internationally
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4: 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Greater Pilanisberg and Rustenburg. But what have we about really the show? A young Kobo Museum near Bakata, Kwakosi Pilani, Kojiwa Dijota, Sichuana Sabakata. Visit Pilanisberg, see our Big Five. You can even come and sleep over both Zirasi and come to Mahikeng. O tlo go iponela parliament ya rona le motse moshate mo mahikeng wetele go ga bogotsi montshiwa
9: we will also be having those who are coming from Botswana, ba feta ka di border tsa rona. So monate wa Northwest ke gore it has got a lot of ba bang, they may even come and do some a bit of hunting because it is the hunting season as well. So what have go na le gape le di gambling facilities in the same Sun City. Baba batlang go gambola, we have that because we want money, we want the growth of the economy, we want our people to get employed. Our SMMEs re ba lineile apo, and our province in Ali, the QR code e tla be re beile modi poteng tsa go Sun City e go bontsha gore if you can't afford to clip over Sun City, you can as well visit the nearest Bimo. Re na le 562 yeah, the B&Bs across the whole province, and their features are outlined ka mo documenting eo. Re ba tso ba ba leng very unique as a province because here you don't just pass. They must sleep over and they must extend even beyond their color because we have prepared for them. Our people are ready to receive that money.
1: Ah, re lebuile mohlomphe re lebuile letona re tseleng re atla ka mona ka Northwest re a leboa u be le mafelo a beke a monate re tla o bona.
9: Re a leboga re ba emetse re lulaganye ditse. Thank you.
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2: 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He remains in the Khosi Mampuru prison in Pretoria. 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
1: We see massive debt rising and the city of Durban really shouldn't be in this precarious position with its finances. It just has been poorly managed. And so it's good for us to see the minister now putting his foot down and putting the ball into Dada Morero's court to say, explain why you think we shouldn't. Now, obviously, he's going to give every reason he can, and this is certainly not good for politics. In the past, the politicians have intervened and not allowed Treasury to take these tough stances. But for the first time, we're seeing that the politicians are realizing that that was part of the problem.
0: National Taxi Alliance e bolela hore dipiese di tlilo sebetsa jwalo ka tlwaelo ka la 30 Phupjane monongwaha ka letsatsi la boipelaetso bo lebeletsweng ho ba teng kgahlano le melata e teng naheng ena ntle le ditokomane. 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
2: In the spirit of mutual respect, the NTA appeals to all participants in the planned demonstrations to similarly respect the right of taxi operators and drivers as business people. Our livelihood depends on our ability to transport passengers safely and efficiently. We anticipate that the demonstrations on March 30 will be conducted peacefully and responsibly. The NTA is hopeful that our business operations will flourish as usual.
0: Mamedi di fela mona di tabatsana tsa hora ya le shome ha re tiane o tse hlahlamang e leng tsa hora le shome le motso ke kutlala wena le keledi
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2: We see massive debt rising and the city of Joburg really shouldn't be in this precarious position with its finances. It just has been poorly managed. And so it's good for us to see the minister now putting his foot down and putting the ball into Dada Morero's court to say, explain why you think we shouldn't. Now obviously he's going to give every reason he can, and this is certainly not good for politics. In the past the politicians have intervened and not allowed Treasury to take these tough stances, but for the first time we're seeing that the politicians are realizing that that was part of the problem.
0: Bobaki ba ga kgwebo e e ho lwetseng ho tlalewa e le sehlwela tumelong ku komishini ya Madlanga bo emisitswe nakwana ho mo fa nako ya ho tlatseletsa ditlaleho tsa hae. 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
3: There is a recent development that we need to have further interaction with Mr. Nku and potentially supplement some of the statement that he has provided to the commission, Chair. And the request, Chair, is for a stand down. For now, we will probably request for an hour and then assess the situation, Chair, and then we'll advise.
0: National Taxi Alliance NTA ka bokgutshwanyane e bolela hore ditekesi di tlilo sebetsa jwalo ka tlwaelo ka la 30 Phupjane ka letsatsi la boipelaetso bo lebelletsweng kgatlhano le melata naeng ena ntle le ditokomane. 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
4: In the spirit of mutual respect, the NTA appeals to all participants in the planned demonstrations to similarly respect the right of taxi operators and drivers as business people. Our livelihood depends on our ability to transport passengers safely and efficiently. We anticipate that the demonstrations on March 30 will be conducted peacefully and responsibly. The NTA is hopeful that our business operations will flourish as usual.
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2: DK
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3: I can follow you.
2: Yeah, oh, Nyabonga. Yeah. Welcome to City FM. Siyabonga ukuthi uSpace Cat sakuba.
3: Siyabonga.
2: Minister, tell us, sifike njani ku this program and tell us more about this tour that we are doing.
3: Well, this program is meant to link small contractors with opportunities that are in the public sector. We have conceptualized it because there have been a cry that contractors get trained, but they don't get access to funding and they don't get access to opportunities. We are coming here to bring access to opportunities wherein departments will be presenting their pipeline infrastructure projects that they will be running going forward.
2: Mm-hmm.
3: In doing so, we then help small contractors through our masterclass on issues of compliance and link them with opportunities which is in the form of projects that are forthcoming, but thirdly assist through linking them with funding. You will know that we have launched the construction fund together with the Department of Small Business Development.
2: Mm-hmm.
3: So that is the concept which we are bringing here.
2: Mamedi minister mona o hlalosa fela hore ba batlisitse project ena ba keng sa hore ba thuse boragwebo ba keng sa menyetla go ba neng o ile ga ba le sello mamedi mo bara contract ba reng ba fuwa 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Minister, this is the second or third province.
3: This is the fourth province.
2: The fourth province.
3: We've been to Northwest. No. We've been to Northern Cape, Eastern Cape, and KwaZulu-Natal. We're here today. But we're saying we are going throughout. And when we go to provinces, we consolidate a database of all those who would have participated so that we will continue sharing information with them and we ensure that we work to empower them, because we think we must not allow contractors to collapse. Let's see emerging contractors being sustainable to a point where they can be able to undertake project even in the private sector.
2: Mamedi ke mona he wa hlalosa he ministera hore ke province ya bone yena re ka bona hore ba ile ba ya mane KZN ba ya Northern Cape, Eastern Cape ka jeno ba province ya Gauteng. Can we see maybe other provinces next?
3: Yes, we are going to other provinces, your Western Cape, your Limpopo, and all other provinces of South Africa, we will be reaching them.
2: So, Minister, lastly, do you have like many contractors in here, or maybe you are disappointed with the attendance?
3: No, people who are here are contractors, and they come from here in Citibank, they come from Free State, the part that is toward Gauteng. And therefore we are very appreciative and we commend the work we are doing. We will continue to roll out this program.
2: So it means you are happy with that?
3: We are happy. We are also happy with the participation of infrastructure departments that are here.
2: Baba, siyabonga.
3: Siyabonga.
2: Thank you. Thank you so much. Ke leboha ntate.
3: Bye.
2: DK, re ke tle ke fetele ho wena moratuwa wa ka. O fetise dintho tsa bohloko.
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2: Ka company. Company Richard Zina Holmes ke company e tswang ka Everton mm-hmm. North, which ke company e dilanga mostly construction work.
1: Mm-hmm.
2: It can be civil work, it can be aha, because at the current moment, re facilitator on a program here, First Home Finance,
1: mm-hmm.
2: 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So, mo meaning how in the whole its application how your First Home Finance
1: mm-hmm.
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1: 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Any other information that may arise from the positive outcome of that judgment, it would mean the amendments have to be made first to the charge sheet, and then all the following information that has to follow will be disclosed as well. 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
1: 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Your Worship, her first available date is the 8th of next month. Your Worship, I'm informed that the accused intends to testify by way of affidavit. We will not give oral evidence, so that may shorten the procedures.
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2: 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Now, pending that outcome, we have decided that we would need almost 2 weeks for us to disclose the docket to the accused. Because of the additional charges that may arise pending that outcome, we would only disclose any other detail after the completion of the process that will be undertaken on the 1st of July.
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3: In the Johannesburg inner city and Hillbrow, two major processions will affect the morning grid. First, the group march and march will gather at Besnedia Square. Starting at 10 o'clock in the morning, they will march to raise awareness regarding inner city safety, youth development, and to demand better community service access. The route goes east on Helen Joseph Street, left onto Troy Street, which becomes Twist Street, left onto Godsey Street, and right into Queen Street to submit their memorandum at Constitutional Hill. Simultaneously, the Labour and Civic Organisation will be marching to engage the Department of Home Affairs over concerns regarding illegal immigration policies and local labour compliance.
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1: We are here by 2017 in September. I was working, but not like proper job. I was doing my own job because I know how to plumbing, I know how to building, I know how to make plaster. It was good my job because I was used to charge myself with the price amount I want. I have daughter here, yeah? Yeah. And even my wife, she really loved me. 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She reviews.
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2: The challenge of turn out from our communities, we'll see it when we get downtown, because other people went ahead and wait for us at the town. However, we are going ahead. The number doesn't mean that we are not going to continue with the march. We are going to hand over a memorandum of demand to the Premier and the Department of Labour to make sure that they deal with the issues of illegal immigration. And once again, they must tell us how many foreigners are working in the province and what type of jobs they are doing. That's the purpose of today. And by Tuesday, we demand a change.
0: Mo president Cyril Ramaphosa o re dinaga tsa Afrika e ka borwa di lokela go sebetsa ka thata bakeng sa go una molemo dimineraleng tse ngata tsa kontinente ena ka go eketsa ditlhagiswa tsa yona. 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
3: With Africa holding approximately 30% of the world's mineral reserves, SACU needs to leverage the growing global demand for critical minerals to support our own regional value chains, but also to fast-track the beneficiation of our raw materials. Rather than carting off from our continent and our region, rock, soil, and dust to other locales in the world.
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1: 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So what this means is that anybody
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1: 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During an identification parade held, witnesses allegedly positively identified all three suspects. The trio were charged with 2 counts of murder, 5 counts of attempted murder, and they are expected to appear before the Orkney Magistrate Court on Friday, 26 June 2026.
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2: We've got evidence of movements of transactions. We have got information about where these people met and they were placed in that same place at the same time. And we have got information of their transaction being having been transferred to each other in cash. And therefore, that money was ultimately then sent to the lawyers. And the lawyers then used the money to buy this property.
0: Ke melata e fetang dikete tse 20 ya naga ya Malawi e buseditsweng nageng ya bo yona dibekeng tse mmalwa tse fetileng. 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
3: We are here by 2017 in September. It's working but not like proper job we should know. I was doing my own job because I know how to plumbing, I know how to building, I know how to make plaster. It was good my job because I was used to charge myself with the price amount I want. 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
4: This unrelenting heat wave is taking a toll, not just on schools and transport, but on people's health. London's ambulance service had its busiest ever day for life-threatening emergencies earlier this week, responding to more than 600 of the most serious call-outs, including cardiac arrests. The government's own climate advisers have repeatedly warned that preparations for warmer conditions are falling well short of what's needed, as climate change makes heat waves more frequent and more intense.
0: Di tabatsana tsa ora ya boraro di fella mona ba ra ba mo di tabatsedinga ha ora itla be ile ya bone re a tella afternoon drive
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2: Now about the woman from Jolokan, Ostakuli, wait on the matter. 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
3: Maras and Edifella are well. Say Shaba says, and I'm with LNC, Sia Timela. 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
4: Fikela Kalamashuma Mararu Pupjani 2026. 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
0: 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How to kilikile.
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1: Di push up.
0: Di push up. Yeah. just to also ne ke mametse abuti mona are o itse le modika. 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
2: Oh, it's working. Mama, do my own cards, huh?
9: Look, I was...
2: Read the guy then.
9: I'm saying, gradually, I'm the prince, the Osalosi, the Ori. It's the end of the farm, but I take a papa. You are the neck of the car, so come in, it's a... Oh, boy, papa, get in, get in, get in. Let's get a
0: hello, ha,
1: thank you, Buti.
9: Thank you.
1: Thank you, Onis. Sure.
2: My own cards, huh?
9: Ralebo, Onis.
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2: 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During an identification parade held, witnesses allegedly positively identified all three suspects. The trio were charged with 2 counts of murder, 5 counts of attempted murder, and they are expected to appear before the Orkney Magistrate Court on Friday, 26 June 2026.
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3: We should withdraw the Section 139 intervention. There is absolutely no need for that. If you look at the kind of political commitment that we got today, you look at the quality of leadership, institutional leadership of this municipality, there is absolutely no need for that. What we need to do is just to refocus their capacities towards service delivery.
0: Ditaba tsena tsa ura ya bone di felela mona boela mongwe le taba tse dingwe ga ura e tlabele ya bohlano.
4: Afrika Borwa ga re a salla morao dipapading tsa mogope wa lefatshe tsa FIFA 2026 World Cup. 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

I'm not the one who's going to be the one who's going to be the one who's going to be the one who's going to be the one who's going to be the one who's going to be the one who's going to be the one 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the one who's going to be the one who's going to be the one who's going to be the one who's going to be the one who's going to be the one who's going to be the one who's going to be the one who's going to be the one who's going to be the one who's going to be the one who's going to be the one who's going to be the one who's going to be the one who's going to be the one who's going to be the one who's going to be the one who's going to be the one who's going to be the one who's going to be the one who's going to be the one who's going to be the one who's going to be the one who's going to be the one who's going to be the one who's going to be the one who's going to be the one who's going to be the one who's going to be the one who's going to be the one who's going to be the one who's going to be the one who's going to be the one who's going to be the one who's going to be the one who's going to be the one who's going to be the one who's going to be the one who's going to be the one who

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0: 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obviously like about to bua mona mari stories are high si nkulisa bahloko because it's related to weight
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1: 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So how we are doing it nowadays how release a pina how release album or where you spread it out so don't sa pina every 3 weeks
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1: 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Body Miami, body Ing, yeah, but I'm going to leave in the next 3 weeks to the States for my Europe tour. So that's a bit exciting. 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
1: 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Blocking access for anyone to go to clinic, hospitals, schools or other public services is prohibited and is against the law.
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2: In the Johannesburg inner city and Hillbrow, two major processions will affect the morning grid. First, the group march and march will gather at Besnedia Square starting at 10 o'clock in the morning. They will march to raise awareness regarding inner city safety, youth development, and to demand better community service access. The route goes east on Helen Joseph Street, left onto Troy Street, which becomes Twist Street, left onto Godse Street, and right into Queen Street to submit their memorandum at Constitutional Hill. Simultaneously, the Labour and Civic Organisation will be marching to engage the Department of Home Affairs over concerns regarding illegal immigration policies and local labour compliance.
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3: Yeah, and my name is Born King Lisuka e KZN Thekwini specifically.
4: And my name is SNE aka Mongamelo Mkhulu. I come from Soweto. Yeah.
1: And letsa mino o joang.
2: Me personally, I'm more into amapiano. That's the music that I make.
1: So le group, le trio.
2: No, individual. Just a pina gerna kam kaufel.
1: Oh, yeah. So le kopani le is a one song.
2: Yeah.
1: And then more pining e rutwa which genre?
2: Ke amapiano.
1: Amapiano.
3: Yeah, right. Correct.
1: Pina ibizo.
3: Sasezola.
1: What's the story behind the song?
3: The story behind Sasezola, like how it came about.

0: Yeah.
1: Yeah, no, we were in studio with Unovex, my friend, working on my other music. And then when we finished that session, so Unovex played me his beat. So he wanted me to add keys on his beats. So some of them I liked. And then there was the one he wanted for me to add my vocals. So he was like, yo, boy, can you add keys on top of this? And I was like, yo, boy, ish, I don't like your keys, Lana. Can you just remove the keys and leave the percussions? So he left the percussions. And then the keys you hear there, I played those keys. I was like, yo, nah, I like this one. So added the chorus. Everybody was crazy in the studio. Upion did a little bit of mixing and mastering for TikTok. And then Abo SNE came along. He added his dope verse. And then Moonlighty, unfortunately, is not here. He also added his part. And then we all just played a pivotal role in the music to make sure Uti, it's good and it's out.
2: Murarre jalo ka mothatlileng ka concept ka pina uno batla ho fitisa mulaetsa ho feng ha o re sa sezola re na ne mbongeni ngema stimela wena o re sa sezola in
3: yeah so sa sezola ntweng ka iwa go hore so he's actually the one who came up with the whole concept of the song so I think ke yena ka re botsang in more details on how
1: or what's the meaning of Issa's what happened?
3: Yeah,
1: now, for me, honestly, I grew up listening to like old music, Abo Brenda Fassi, and to name a few, Abo Zola. So, when you think about Issa, you think of Zola, because Zola 7 grew up there, he will show his home country. And then the nostalgic songs like Stimela Sase Zola and stuff. So, it reminded me. After creating that beat, it reminded me of like those nostalgic 80s, 90s, 70s. So what came up in my mind, actually, it was Stimela Sase Zola. I was like, you know what? That is a great idea. Let me just, add.
2: Okay.
1: Yeah.
0: It's your name, Pina?
3: Pina, it's your, I think on the 19th.
4: Yeah, last week, right?
3: Yeah.
0: Mm-hmm. And yeah, tola hala ho the DSP's girl fella?
3: Yeah. It's really awesome. YouTube, Apple Music, Spotify, everywhere.
0: Mm-hmm. And then, Luna, who the socials?
5: So, it's gonna be s.n.e_za everywhere.
3: Yeah, and for Nanovex, like I said, you can just type Novex and then it will tell.
1: And for me, Bon King, everywhere is just Bon King. The king is KXNG, so it's Born King everywhere.
2: Are you to my fetch? Sasezol. Are you to top number 7? Or Bafetu Bapaling?

0: Hey, Luna, lepang, Luna. I know, very much about 10 out of 10.
1: Yeah.
0: But why did you say no? Because we're not going to watch it now with Samba. Why?
2: But also there's like a lot of things that you can use the music for. Yeah, well, you can use the music for traveling. You can use the music for cleaning.
0: No. Give for song of the year.
2: For song of the
0: year. It's fire.
2: I mean, it's June already. We still qualify to have song of the year.
0: Yeah, it's already a song of the year. The quality as well. Ke yona bulle mona ga bapala mmino o na le bulle. 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
2: Thank you.
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1: We are also launching cross-border special economic zones that will serve as nodal points for regional industrialization. Shared infrastructure requires shared investment. We must attract private investment for our region by creating conditions in our region that are conducive to both international and domestic investment.
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2: No unauthorized person is permitted to demand documentation or proof of nationality from anyone. Blocking access for anyone to go to clinic, hospitals, schools or other public services is prohibited and is against the law. Violence and intimidation against foreign nationals and citizens of this country is against the law and will be prosecuted in accordance with relevant legal prescripts. Misinformation, incitement of hatred or violence and fake news spread on social media and any platform will be prosecuted. Please don't circulate in your WhatsApp what you have not verified.
0: Di taba di sale mothating ona bahlophisi ba mohwanto kgatlhano le melata e tlhokang ditokomane Bloemfontein province ya Free State. 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Potso Motoko wa nama.
3: The challenge of turn out from our communities, we'll see it when we get downtown because other people went ahead and wait for us at the town. However, we are going ahead. Their number doesn't mean that we are not going to continue with the march. We are going to hand over a memorandum of demand to the Premier and the Department of Labor to make sure that they deal with the issues of illegal immigration. And once again, they must tell us how many foreigners are working in the province and what type of jobs they are doing. That's the purpose of today. And by Tuesday, we demand a change.
0: Lekala le hapang thepa la NPA le hapile thepa e majabajaba ya moahlodi Phoshua Dipuo Phahlane ya boleng ba diranta tse dimilione tse tsheletseng. 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
1: We've got evidence of movements of transactions. We have got information about where these people met and they were placed in that same place at the same time. And we have got information of their transaction being having been transferred to each other in cash. And therefore, that money was ultimately then sent to the lawyers. And the lawyers then used the money to buy this property.
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1: 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This will help us as well to be able to account for the centers that are there and also to be able to have one point where everybody is being processed.
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2: The challenge of turnout from our communities, we'll see it when we get downtown because other people went ahead and wait for us at the town. However, we are going ahead. A number doesn't mean that we are not going to continue with the march. We are going to hand over a memorandum of grant to the Premier and the Department of Labour to make sure that they deal with the issues of illegal immigration. And once again, they must tell us how many foreigners are working in the province and what type of jobs they are doing. That's the purpose of today. And by Tuesday, we demand a change.
0: Ditaba di sa le mothating ona mo komishinara wa na wa sepolesa ya tshwereng mokobobo Puleng Dimpane o re diranta tsa dimilione tse 600 tse abetswe letsholo le regilweng ka la 30 Phupjane di reretswe ho thibela tshenyo e tshwana le e bileng teng nakong ya merusu e fetileng. 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
3: The country lost in the region of 50 billion and we want to prevent that. We have a constitutional duty to ensure that there is stability in the country, we protect the citizens and we protect our economy. This cost that has been allocated covers our deployment as the police. There will be members that will be taken from other provinces to go and support these operations elsewhere, and we need to ensure that they have the necessary resources. We also have to pay for the accommodation costs as well as all the traveling costs.
0: Setopo sa monna wa Malawi ya dilemo di 25 ya nwetse nokeng ya lekwa haufi le Dotla sa Northern Cape se fumanwe. 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
4: The Provincial Search and Rescue Unit has retrieved the body of a 25-year-old male who reportedly drowned in the Vaal River on Thursday 18 June 2026 in Douglas. The body was retrieved on Friday 26 June 2026 at approximately 12 12 o'clock. The bodies of all six individuals who are believed to have drowned have been retrieved. Investigations are continuing.
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6: The Provincial Anti-Gang Unit, working in collaboration with Ganana detectives and other specialized units, conducted an extensive investigation that allegedly linked the suspects to the incident. During an identification parade held, witnesses allegedly positively identified all three suspects. The trio were charged with 2 counts of murder, 5 counts of attempted murder, and they are expected to appear before the Orkney Magistrate Court on Friday, 26 June 2026.
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7: Well, I really don't think it will make any difference. I don't want to lie. But we only hope that the inquest will give us solutions so that there will be people who are held accountable about this death.
8: We are placing our hope in that judgment. I mean, we cannot make any decision, but the inquest is going to be concluded. So whatever outcome that will come out of that inquest, we'll accept it. I mean, the chairperson of the inquest, he's there to determine as to if there is anyone who should be held responsible for the death of those children.
0: Di hloho tsa ditaba ho reng yena. 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
1: No matter how many new songs, how many new videos come out, it's always when it comes to the World Cup. 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That's all I want to hear. 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
4: 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this is why we decided on doing the Soweto Games something that is a historical achievement for you know coaches who've been doing this with these young people for all these years and vision ya rona is not only for us to host the Soweto Games but hore re godise to other townships as well because it is the young people of South Africa who are suffering at the moment haina haona misebetsi you know haona especially sports e mo dikolong there was a lot of school sports now siteng mara hanyane mona hanyane mone so that's why we thought let's come together and try and get support wabona ya di corporate support ya di parents support ya community so the Soweto Games are really just bringing everybody from Soweto together to come and rally behind the athletes and the coaches
3: Hai ngwana so nine tabise taba ena ba nihle nthwena o ihlalosang andile o bona setshwantsho sa yona hore se sihlile sephuthulwa hantle go loka e ke shebele dipapadi tse tlo ba ka go so wetu games e 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
4: 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then the games are declared open and then on the 29th we start with that fitness boot camp and then go Piri Hall hona le ludo komuletsane kuri the many activities are happening across Soweto centers 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trophies you know for all the games because these games are going on until the middle of July for so that bana ba rona ba be busy re ska ba thola ba blo medi khoneng they must be in these places ba 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
2: 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It's been amazing. 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
0: You pointed me.
4: Look,
0: I'm on a Tahoozwa.
4: Okay.
0: Come on, guy.
4: You man, Poma Ketam at a field to a teacher. It's a Mali number 2.
0: Sabah, well, we've read that. That's a little bit of a joke.
4: We've read that. Thank you.
0: What's the point of a salabu to me?
3: Ponto.
0: Eh.
3: Eh. Jamal is on here.
0: Number 1.
3: Eh.
0: What's the thing? Come on, guy.
3: Eng ona me bona go le pane a tikhana.
0: Chapora dume.
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0: Who knew if I was celebrate?
5: 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I come over to Kunuali.
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